The jam pumping it up while your feet are stomping. And the jam is pumping. Look ahead, the crowd is jumping. Pump it up a little more. Get the party going on the dance floor. See, 'cause that's where the party's at. And you'll find out if you do.

jam, pumping it up while your feet are stomping. 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Look ahead, the crowd is jumping. Pump it up a little more. Get the party going on the dance floor. See, 'cause that's where the party's at. And you'll find out if you do that.

You know, back in my days, I was all about the bass. You know, when the DJ was pumping the grooves and everything was feeling all right and good.

or just begin. Life and living seem to be a continuum, you know, again, or just begin anew. Let's begin it and then that last thing.